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0: Luke Combs, Be By You. Just over a week away from the countdown, and there he returns at number 5. Owen Riegling not budging from number 6. On Friday, Love Hate Love got to the very bottom of the countdown, and there today he remains. Another artist that is not moving from Friday's countdown is our number 4 song for the third consecutive day. Countdown.
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0: Agent Luke Bryan, that is Ride, Ride, Ride. Two spots better than they were back on Friday. They have climbed from number 5 to number 3. We had Morgan Wallen at second place back on Friday, and for the fourth day in a row, there he remains for our number 2 song.
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0: Wow. The last week, it's been a bit of a race for number one, but there is our victor once again, Jason Aldean.
1: The Bulls' top six at six.
0: That is a two-spot climb for Don't Tell on Me. He got knocked down to third place on Friday, but he stampeded right back into that number one spot. Morgan Wallen, Don't We, also not budging from his cushy spot in second place. Don't We has been number two on our countdown for four consecutive countdowns. And Taylor Swift, 3 days in a row, I Knew It, I Knew You, in fourth place. How would your top six at six look different or similar to this one that you just heard? Let us know, and it could affect how things look on tomorrow's countdown at, once again, same bat time, same bat channel, 92.9 The Bowl, 6 p.m. That is your top six. Here's Dierks Bentley and Brothers Osborne with Burnin' Man.

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Zach John King, that is Get Down to Drinking, 92.9 The Bull, and that is the end of the show. Hey, I mean, we've had a good Monday. Tuesday. You didn't hear that. Long weekend has me all twisted up, but we're going to be back on the show tomorrow. We're going to have some more goodies for you to win, plus the ultimate goodie, which is hearing directly from an artist that is in the middle of skyrocketing. We'll have Morgan Griffiths on the show via Zoom call. So hit me up on Facebook or the playnow.com text line if there's anything you want to ask him, and we'll hit him up on your behalf. Here's Zach Top. Have a good night. We'll chat tomorrow.

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17: I'm Les Lyons-Rick with your Saskatoon weather. Mainly cloudy with a 60% chance of showers overnight. There is the risk of a thunderstorm this evening. Wind becoming light, a low of 11. Tomorrow, a mix of sun and cloud with a very slight chance of showers in the morning. Wind becoming northwest gusting to 50 kilometers an hour in the morning, a high of 24. A few clouds with increasing cloudiness overnight Wednesday into Thursday. Wind becoming light Wednesday evening, a low of 12. For Thursday, clearing, windy, and a high of 21.
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10: I'm Les Lyons-Rick with your Saskatoon weather. Mainly cloudy with a 60% chance of showers overnight. There is the risk of a thunderstorm this evening. Wind becoming light, a low of 11. Tomorrow, a mix of sun and cloud with a very slight chance of showers in the morning. Wind becoming northwest gusting to 50 kilometers an hour in the morning, a high of 24. A few clouds with increasing cloudiness overnight Wednesday into Thursday. Wind becoming light Wednesday evening, a low of 12. For Thursday, clearing, windy, and a high of 21.
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12: I'm Les Lyons-Rick with your Saskatoon weather. Mainly cloudy with a 60% chance of showers overnight. There is the risk of a thunderstorm this evening. Wind becoming light, a low of 11. Tomorrow, a mix of sun and cloud with a very slight chance of showers in the morning. Wind becoming northwest gusting to 50 kilometers an hour in the morning, a high of 24. A few clouds with increasing cloudiness overnight Wednesday into Thursday. Wind becoming light Wednesday evening, a low of 12. For Thursday, clearing, windy, and a high of 21.
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8: I'm Les Lyons-Rick with your Saskatoon weather. Mainly cloudy with a 60% chance of showers overnight. There is the risk of a thunderstorm this evening. Wind becoming light, a low of 11. Tomorrow, a mix of sun and cloud with a very slight chance of showers in the morning. Wind becoming northwest gusting to 50 kilometers an hour in the morning, a high of 24. A few clouds with increasing cloudiness overnight Wednesday into Thursday. Wind becoming light Wednesday evening, a low of 12. For Thursday, clearing, windy, and a high of 21.
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5: Hey there, Derek Chesney here for Saskatoon Crime Stoppers. This week on Crime Stoppers Unmasked, we're looking for the public's assistance in identifying a suspect who's responsible for an arson that took place in the 600 block of Priel Crescent. On July 20th, 2026, shortly before midnight, police were called to report of a suspicious fire on the outside of a residence. On arrival, it was determined that the fire had been deliberately set on the north side of a home. Video surveillance shows a white Dodge Ram pulling into the cul-de-sac. An individual exits the vehicle and goes in the direction where the fire was lit. The person then gets back in the vehicle, and then the truck is seen leaving the area at a high rate of speed. The suspect vehicle is in its late teens, early 20s, a white Dodge Ram 1500 with black Ram markings. The truck has distinctive black racing stripes on the hood, as well as black rims. If you know who is driving this vehicle on the night of July 20th, 2026, please let us know. Photos of the suspect vehicle can be seen on Facebook, Instagram, and our homepage. Do you have information about this crime or who is responsible? 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Tips are completely anonymous. We don't want your name, we just want your assistance. 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
12: I'm Les Lyons-Rick with your Saskatoon weather. Mainly cloudy with a 60% chance of showers overnight. There is the risk of a thunderstorm this evening. Wind becoming light, a low of 11. Tomorrow, a mix of sun and cloud with a very slight chance of showers in the morning. Wind becoming northwest gusting to 50 kilometers an hour in the morning, a high of 24. A few clouds with increasing cloudiness overnight Wednesday into Thursday. Wind becoming light Wednesday evening, a low of 12. For Thursday, clearing, windy, and a high of 21.
1: 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More of Saskatoon's hottest country right now.

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12: I'm Les Lanzarek with your Saskatoon weather. Mainly cloudy with a 60% chance of showers overnight. There is the risk of a thunderstorm this evening. Wind becoming light, a low of 11. Tomorrow, a mix of sun and cloud with a very slight chance of showers in the morning. Wind becoming northwest gusting to 50 kilometers an hour in the morning, a high of 24. A few clouds with increasing cloudiness overnight Wednesday into Thursday. Wind becoming light Wednesday evening, a low of 12. For Thursday, clearing, windy, and a high of 21.
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17: I'm Les Lazarick with your Saskatoon weather. Mainly cloudy with a 60% chance of showers overnight. There is the risk of a thunderstorm this evening. Wind becoming light, a low of 11. Tomorrow, a mix of sun and cloud with a very slight chance of showers in the morning. Wind becoming northwest gusting to 50 kilometers an hour in the morning, a high of 24. A few clouds with increasing cloudiness overnight Wednesday into Thursday. Wind becoming light Wednesday evening, a low of 12. For Thursday, clearing, windy, and a high of 21.
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18: I'm Les Lyons-Rick with your Saskatoon weather. Mainly cloudy with a 60% chance of showers overnight. There is the risk of a thunderstorm this evening. Wind becoming light, a low of 11. Tomorrow, a mix of sun and cloud with a very slight chance of showers in the morning. Wind becoming northwest, gusting to 50 kilometers an hour in the morning, a high of 24. A few clouds with increasing cloudiness overnight Wednesday into Thursday. Wind becoming light Wednesday evening, a low of 12. For Thursday, clearing, windy, and a high of 21.
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5: Hey there, Derek Chesney here for Saskatoon Crime Stoppers. This week on Crime Stoppers Unmasked, we're looking for the public's assistance in identifying a suspect who's responsible for an arson that took place in the 600 block of Priel Crescent. On July 20th, 2026, shortly before midnight, police were called to report of a suspicious fire on the outside of a residence. On arrival, it was determined that the fire had been deliberately set on the north side of a home. Video surveillance shows a white Dodge Ram pulling into the cul-de-sac. An individual exits the vehicle and goes in the direction where the fire was lit. The person then gets back in the vehicle, and then the truck is seen leaving the area at a high rate of speed. The suspect vehicle is in its late teens, early 20s, a white Dodge Ram 1500 with black Ram markings. The truck has distinctive black racing stripes on the hood as well as black rims. If you know who is driving this vehicle on the night of July 20th, 2026, please let us know. Photos of the suspect vehicle can be seen on Facebook, Instagram, and our homepage. Do you have information about this crime or who is responsible? 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Tips are completely anonymous. We don't want your name, we just want your assistance. 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
4: 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Or across some parking lot, hiding behind her sister. I'd look up, she'd be at the red light beside me, that white Maxima with the sticker on the back. I'd act

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7: Hey there, Derek Chesney here for Saskatoon Crime Stoppers. This week on Crime Stoppers Unmasked, we're looking for the public's assistance and identifying a suspect who's responsible for an arson that took place in the 600 block of Priel Crescent. On July 20th, 2026, shortly before midnight, police were called to report of a suspicious fire on the outside of a residence. On arrival, it was determined that the fire had been deliberately set on the north side of a home. Video surveillance shows a white Dodge Ram pulling into the cul-de-sac. An individual exits the vehicle and goes in the direction where the fire was lit. The person then gets back in the vehicle, and then the truck is seen leaving the area at a high rate of speed. The suspect vehicle is in its late teens, early 20s, a white Dodge Ram 1500 with black Ram markings. The truck has distinctive black racing stripes on the hood as well as black rims. If you know who is driving this vehicle on the night of July 20th, 2026, please let us know. Photos of the suspect vehicle can be seen on Facebook, Instagram, and our homepage. Do you have information about this crime or who is responsible? 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Tips are completely anonymous. We don't want your name, we just want your assistance. 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
1: Good morning. This is your news for Wednesday, August 5th. A man was taken to hospital in serious condition after an aggravated assault early Sunday in Saskatoon. Police were called to the 300 block of 4th Avenue North around 1:35. The injured man was located in an alley with what were believed to be potentially life-threatening injuries. The victim is now in stable condition in hospital. Warman RCMP say a 34-year-old woman from Saskatoon died at the scene of a single vehicle rollover Sunday morning. The call came in at 11:40 a.m. after a vehicle rolled on Highway 16 about 3 kilometers northwest of Maymont. The victim was a passenger in the vehicle while the driver was taken to hospital by EMS with injuries described as non-life-threatening. The Agudas Israel Synagogue was vandalized on the long weekend while members were gathered inside for their service. Robert Engelbert, co-president on the board, says eggs were thrown at the buildings and cars in the parking lot, an act viewed by four of the children also at the service. He said they can handle cleaning up eggs, but it's about the anti-Semitic act that is meant to foster fear. The art installation program has been going on for many years, with many of the art pieces in the city actually donated. That from Mayor Cynthia Block when being questioned about the city's decision to spend almost $300,000 on fake boulders placed in Saskatoon. She does say she believes they will have to review their policy. The plastic rocks are located in an empty field at the Forestry Farm Park, on the side of Circle Drive in Diefenbaker Park, and inside the Material Recovery Center at the Saskatoon landfill. The Saskatoon Police Service has charged a 44-year-old man with refusal to comply with a demand after a car drove into the patio of the Flats Eatery in University Heights Sunday night, hitting the building. A vehicle drove through the patio at the business in the 1800 block of McCormon Drive. No one was physically injured. Police say officers spotted an empty bottle of alcohol in the car. I'm Venice Ferguson, and that's your news.
2: Barry's just not enough juice last night. Good morning. I'm Gregor. Saskatoon lost to Weyburn 4-3. Tonight is the final regular season home game. It's Jam Fam Appreciation Night. Barry's are locked into second in the division. We get Regina in the first round of the playoffs. Those start Friday at Cairns, and tickets are available. First baseman Gavin Panks has faith in his teammates heading into the postseason.
3: I'd put us up against anybody, and I think if we play our game, nobody can beat us, and we'll be coming back champs.
2: To the Riders, it appears as though they were kind of easing into the short week here as they get set to host winless Ottawa Friday. Green and white were on walkthrough mode yesterday. No Keon Schaefer-Baker, no Sam Amelis, no Tavon Campbell on the field. The Blades claimed 20-year-old Danish forward Tristan Peterson off of waivers. He had 36 points in 63 games with Penticton last year, but his arrival could mean the end of David Lewandowski. Hlinka Cup, Canada beat Slovakia 7-1. Saskatoon's Caden Schroeder with a pair. Jays lost to the Astros. Treya Savage left this one early, had some knee pain. Sounds like he'll get an MRI today. And good news, bad news for the Mambas. So their playoff opponent for tomorrow is Winnipeg, right? But they're going to be without star forward Teddy Allen. But bad news is it's for reasons no one likes to hear. The Sea Bears say he was badly injured after being attacked by security staff at a Winnipeg nightclub. Ouch. He led the CEBL in scoring this year. That's the latest from the wide world of sports.
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5: Right, back in action. Day number two of the short work week for many, and it's starting off, it's that weird kind of rain. It's that kind of rain where you're walking against the wind and it just feels like someone's going in your face. It's frustrating. Terrible mental image to wake up with. But here we go. It's 13 right now with some light rain in the Bridge City. Mix of sun and cloud for the day. We're looking at a high of 23 with some showers throughout the day, but not tonight. Tonight it's supposed to be 11 degrees. Jade Eagleson, you're welcome. For tomorrow, we have a high of 20. Quite windy, though, similar to yesterday, or was that 2 days ago? It's kind of always windy. 24 degrees Friday, Saturday, and Sunday, and Monday, and Tuesday. That was easy. Currently, it's 13, and it's raining.
0: Mornings with Pat Dubois on 92.9. The

many lies I say as I'm currently watching Big Brother live. I've never watched that live before, gotta say. Actually starting to find an appreciation for it. I used to kind of have this whole, oh, reality shows aren't that real. And then I watched enough love reality shows to know that the competition ones, there's enough reality there. They're fighting for that HOH. They want to win that veto, and they'll do anyone to get it. It's on tonight, isn't it? All right, well, we got a concert.

0: 92.9 The Bull, Kane Brown with Woman. How's it going today, friends? I'm Pat Dubois, and we are back in action. I'm still getting my sea legs together, even though I'm only here for a couple of weeks, and then who knows. But it's going to be a fun day. J.D. Eagleson is in town tonight. Country Night Numero Dos at the X 2026. Almost said 2025. Some great guests going to be joining the show later, including race car driver extraordinaire and just one of the people that I've always loved having on the show over the years, because he's just such a perpetually happy guy. And he's always, you sometimes have days. And I have days just like we all have days. And then we have people that we interview. And sometimes if we know a certain person is coming in to be interviewed, we feel better because we know we're going to feel better after. And Matt Shirley is on that list. It's a short list, but it's a list nonetheless. He'll be coming in today. Talk to us about the season so far and, of course, what is left. Later on in the show, we'll also be talking about Bites with the Bull, because we're back with that again. Live on location, Star of Ishtar, this Friday. And the Berries are in the playoffs. Standing room only. Big game this Friday. And I believe I see some tickets. You want to win them? We'll have them.
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0: The Saskatoon exhibition 2 days ago with Josh Ross, that is Single Again. I couldn't make it because it's just been that kind of a summer. It's getting ready for a wedding. You know, there's a lot going on and you find yourself getting busier. And so I've seen Josh before. I'm proud to call him a buddy in the industry, and I know he would have put on an amazing show for everybody. So I've heard he's also been debuting a lot of new songs at these shows too. So fun little piece of trivia for the Josh Ross faithful, who were probably at the show on Monday and are probably like, yeah, Pat, we knew that. Why didn't you say that yesterday? My bad. We got news coming up next. News, sports, full weather details.
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21: Good morning. This is your news for Wednesday, August 5th. A man was taken to hospital in serious condition after an aggravated assault early Sunday in Saskatoon. Police were called to the 300 block of 4th Avenue North around 1:35. The injured man was located in an alley with what were believed to be potentially life-threatening injuries. The victim is now in stable condition in hospital. Warman RCMP say a 34-year-old woman from Saskatoon died at the scene of a single vehicle rollover Sunday morning. The call came in at 11:40 a.m. after a vehicle rolled on Highway 16 about 3 kilometers northwest of Maymont. The victim was a passenger in the vehicle while the driver was taken to hospital by EMS with injuries described as non-life-threatening. The Agudas Israel Synagogue was vandalized on the long weekend while members were gathered inside for their service. Robert Engelbert, co-president on the board, says eggs were thrown at the buildings and cars in the parking lot, an act viewed by four of the children also at the service. He said they can handle cleaning up eggs, but it's about the anti-Semitic act that is meant to foster fear. The art installation program has been going on for many years, with many of the art pieces in the city actually donated. That from Mayor Cynthia Block when being questioned about the city's decision to spend almost $300,000 on fake boulders placed in Saskatoon. She does say she believes they will have to review their policy. The plastic rocks are located in an empty field at the Forestry Farm Park, on the side of Circle Drive and Diefenbaker Park, and inside the Material Recovery Center at the Saskatoon landfill. The Saskatoon Police Service has charged a 44-year-old man with refusal to comply with a demand after a car drove into the patio of the Flats Eatery in University Heights Sunday night, hitting the building. A vehicle drove through the patio at the business in the 1800 block of McCormon Drive. No one was physically injured. Police say officers spotted an empty bottle of alcohol in the car. I'm Venice Ferguson, and that's your news.
4: Good morning, I'm Gregor. It's a Barry's game day. It's the final one of the regular season. Last night, Weyburn just too much for us. 4-3, they win it. First pitch tonight, though, for Jam Fam Appreciation Night, 7 o'clock at Cairns. Speaking of the Barry's, how familiar does this sound?
17: Out to center field. It's going to be a base knock. The first Carolina League hit for Carter Beck.
4: Carter Beck playing for one of the Atlanta Braves affiliates. The Augusta Green Jackets gets a hit. Way to go. Down south to Regina, Rough Riders. It appears as though that knee injury suffered last week in practice by All-Star defenseman Roland Milligan Jr. is serious enough, because all of a sudden yesterday, Corey Mace is nervous, and not even about when, but if he'll be able to return this season.
22: Roland is going to be tough. I'll say that. Don't want to eliminate anything, though.
4: Like, season ending? What the? Saskatchewan puts their 5-2 record up against 0-7 Ottawa Friday night in Regina. Jays lost to the Astros last night 7-2, and if you're missing the Soccer World Cup, here's a fix for you. Canada and the United States going to renew their rivalry this fall. They've scheduled a friendly for October 6th in Minnesota. That's the latest from the wide world of sports.
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0: Bridge City weather looking wet for today. 13, lightly raining here in Saskatoon. Mix of sun and cloud for today with a high of 23. Looking at a bit of wind, which is really not surprising. The showers should... I was trying to use the fun weather term and I blanked on it. Go away. The showers should go away by this afternoon. Tomorrow, it's dissipate. It's dissipate. The showers will... Why don't we just say go away? Anyway, 20 tomorrow, 24 on Friday, Saturday, Sunday, Monday, and Tuesday. And at the moment, no rain for the remainder of the week. Maybe a little tomorrow. But other than that, nothing. Allegedly. It's 13.
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92.9 The Bull, Blake Shelton with God Gave Me You. Have you, and I mean broad you, have you moved on to like a digital note-taking app? It's something that I've always been wondering lately in regards to how people keep themselves organized in a life that we live in. Like with when you have to open up a device and every time you're just getting inundated with just like all these little shots of information. How do you keep yourself organized? I've been just being hyper aware of that recently because there's so many digital things that are trying to get your attention. There's also, you know, what's another good example? There's like AI note takers and stuff these days, which are almost shockingly, almost startlingly effective. Like you put one of those on in a meeting, make sure everyone's aware that you're doing it. Don't be weird. And, you know, be like, hey, we have 10 of us here. We're talking about some important things. I'm just going to record this so we kind of have minutes. And then you think, okay, well, it's just going to record some audio. And then you record it. And I'm not shilling for a company right now. There are several that you can get. Many of them are inexpensive or have a really generous free tier. And then you hit record. And then everyone does their thing for like an hour. And then you're like, well, that's going to be a disaster. And then you go to your desk and the thing is done. And it has shown all 10 speakers automatically. And it has allowed you to then chat with those notes. You know how nice that is? And again, I have said this without saying a specific company because there are several. It's conceptually the cool part. Do you know how nice it is to go into a meeting now and just listen to the person instead of sitting there trying to write stuff down the entire time?

0: 92.9 The Bull. That's going to leave a memory. His name is Tay Bay. I'm going to dedicate that one to Clayton, who showed up on our sister station yesterday, and it was crazy. This is the whole goodbye thing, and everyone was so sad, and everyone, then all of a sudden we saw him, and it was just, he had more sleep. That was about it. Anyway, shout out to Clayton. He's on 98 Cool doing afternoon drive. Shout out to Steve Chisholm. You've heard him here on the station a ton. The coach, he's been on the air for a long time. And he's now going to take more of a managerial role moving forward. So if you want to hear Clayton Croker full time, check out 98.3 FM, also a proud station of Saskatoon Media Group. He'll be doing afternoons. He had big shoes to fill yesterday. He had some of those classic parody songs and shout-outs and all the fun stuff that he is known for. So shout-out to him and shout-out to Steve. And shout-out to 98 Cool. Love them. Playing the 90s, playing all the hits, the 90s and newer.
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0: 92.9 The Bull. It's Post Malone. Luke Combs joining him on that one as well. Maybe next hour, do you want to hear Post Malone on Sesame Street? And this isn't some AI thing. This is, he was on Sesame Street. Cool. They did a little rendition of one of Posty's favorites. Well, country favorites, we'll say. It's coming up in a moment. News, sports, full weather details after that. Is Sarah here? I don't think so, but I'll check.
1: What's happening?
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12: Good morning. This is your news for Wednesday, August 5th. A man was taken to hospital in serious condition after an aggravated assault early Sunday in Saskatoon. Police were called to the 300 block of 4th Avenue North around 1:35. The injured man was located in an alley with what were believed to be potentially life-threatening injuries. The victim is now in stable condition in hospital. Warm and RCMP say a 34-year-old woman from Saskatoon died at the scene of a single vehicle rollover Sunday morning. The call came in at 11:40 a.m. after a vehicle rolled on Highway 16 about 3 kilometers northwest of Maymont. The victim was a passenger in the vehicle while the driver was taken to hospital by EMS with injuries described as non-life-threatening. The Agudas Israel Synagogue was vandalized on the long weekend while members were gathered inside for their service. Robert Engelbert, co-president on the board, says eggs were thrown at the buildings and cars in the parking lot, an act viewed by four of the children also at the service. He said they can handle cleaning up eggs, but it's about the anti-Semitic act that is meant to foster fear. The art installation program has been going on for many years, with many of the art pieces in the city actually donated. That from Mayor Cynthia Block when being questioned about the city's decision to spend almost $300,000 on fake boulders placed in Saskatoon. She does say she believes they will have to review their policy. The plastic rocks are located in an empty field at the Forestry Farm Park, on the side of Circle Drive and Diefenbaker Park, and inside the Material Recovery Center at the Saskatoon landfill. The Saskatoon Police Service has charged a 44-year-old man with refusal to comply with a demand after a car drove into the patio of the Flats Eatery in University Heights Sunday night, hitting the building. A vehicle drove through the patio at the business in the 1800 block of McCormon Drive. No one was physically injured. Police say officers spotted an empty bottle of alcohol in the car. I'm Venice Ferguson, and that's your news.
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11: Berries, just not enough juice last night. Good morning. I'm Gregor. Saskatoon lost to Weyburn 4-3. Tonight is the final regular season home game. It's Jam Fam Appreciation Night. Berries are locked into second in the division. We get Regina in the first round of the playoffs. Those start Friday at Cairns, and tickets are available. First baseman Gavin Panks has faith in his teammates heading into the postseason.
13: I'd put us up against anybody, and I think if we play our game, nobody can beat us, and we'll be coming back champs.
11: To the Riders, it appears as though they were kind of easing into the short week here as they get set to host winless Ottawa Friday. Green and white were in walkthrough mode yesterday. No Keon Schaefer-Baker, no Sam Emelis, no Tavon Campbell on the field. The Blades claimed 20-year-old Danish forward Tristan Peterson off of waivers. He had 36 points in 63 games with Penticton last year, but his arrival could mean the end of David Lewandowski. Hlinka Cup, Canada beat Slovakia 7-1. Saskatoon's Caden Strotter with a pair. Jays lost to the Astros. Treya Savage left this one early, had some knee pain. Sounds like he'll get an MRI today. And good news, bad news for the Mambas. So their playoff opponent for tomorrow is Winnipeg, right? But they're going to be without star forward Teddy Allen. But bad news is, it's for reasons no one likes to hear. The Sea Bears say he was badly injured after being attacked by security staff at a Winnipeg nightclub. Ouch. He led the CEBL in scoring this year. That's the latest from the wide world of sports.
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0: Yep, weather in the Bridge City is looking wet this morning, and it might be wet tomorrow morning, but aside from that, it's pretty average, pretty warm, and windy. So, you know, Saskatchewan. It's 23 today in Saskatoon, starting off with a little bit of the rain. For tonight, a few clouds, some overnight wind, shocking, down to 11 again. Tomorrow, it's going to be 20 with wind gusting to 70 kilometers an hour. 24 degrees Friday, Saturday 24 as well. Also Sunday and Monday and Tuesday of next week. I won't go further than that because that's just obnoxious. It's 13 currently with some light rain.
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Max McNown, or as I'm going to start calling him, the Jaw. Have you seen? He didn't do anything with it. He's got a strong jawline. I'd never seen him before. I couldn't make it to the locker.

0: 92.9 The Bull, I Can't Love You Anymore. That's Ella Langley and Morgan Wallen, two people that people can clearly love a lot since they're at the top of like every chart.
1: Right.
0: And they're breaking Beatles records, which I know.
1: You know your big win.
0: Right? Yeah. Another Beatles record. Cross that
1: Ella
0: off the list.
1: And Morgan, yeah.
0: Morning, Sarah.
1: Good morning.
0: So I'm just going to smack you with a conspiracy theory.
1: Okay, I love a good conspiracy theory.
0: And I've prepped people for it in the last hour.
1: Okay.
0: I don't think Taylor Swift and Travis Kelce got married.
1: You don't think so?
0: It has been a month. A month? It'll be like a month tomorrow.
1: Yes, a month, yeah.
0: And every single time I've, because she's on the Bull now a lot with her new song. We haven't had her on here a lot, so we're having all these extra reasons to talk about Tavis. Whatever it is.
1: Yeah.
0: It has been a month and there isn't a single photo. How is that possible?
1: Well, I think didn't they all have to sign like NDAs or something?
0: Which I assume, but so do reality show contestants. And I feel like you're at MSG, I think, right? You're at Madison Square. There isn't a single person with a phone that they, or like a pair of Meta Ray-Bans that they didn't get caught with. Because time I Google it, it's just
1: this is a rabbit hole I'm going to end up going down.
0: I just find it's ridiculous. We live in the internet age.
1: Right?
0: These are the most popular celebrity couple in the world.
1: Maybe that's why people are scared to share the photos. They don't want to get sued by Tavis.
0: There you go.
1: Because they got the money to sue you.
0: Because you can track anything these days, too.
1: You can.
0: Can't you?
1: Yeah.
0: It's that I made a fake photo the other day in ChatGPT, and our Facebook page said, this is AI, everybody. It totally called me out.
1: Right?
0: So I guess technically, that would be it. They'd be like, uh-oh. We know who this song came
1: from. Too scared to share anything.
0: This came from Dan up in the rafters,
1: right?
0: Who was in charge of...
1: the Jumbotron.
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5: You know, dude, these Hey Dude shoes are pretty rockin', dude.
6: Yeah, straight guy, it's only cool when I say it. Hey, straight guy, I gotta tell my neighbor something, and I don't know how to say it.
5: Cal, have you been leaving pies in his backyard again?
6: Well, yeah, but this is something different. I need to tell him that his dog is, well, that his dog is fat.
5: You can't say that. You gotta be body positive. Maybe he's just big boned.
6: I'm positive his big boned body is fat.
5: Why is this any of your business?
6: Well, he can't reach his paws up on the fence anymore, and it's getting harder to give him treats.
5: Cal, what are you feeding him?
6: You know, Twinkies, Ding Dongs, barbecue chips, cheese doodles, packs of bologna.
5: 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Cowtown has way better treats. Treats that pets love. And high quality pet food, so your pets will poop less, have a shinier coat, and their breath will smell better. The right diet is so important.
6: He needs a diet, all right.
7: In town, out of town, for the best for your pet, it's gotta be Cowtown. 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
6: Okay, so I won't tell him his dog is fat. But how do I tell him the milkman visits every day while he's at work?
5: Wait, they still have milkmen?
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0: Somebody I Know, James Barker Band on the home of your country, 92.9 The Bull. We're getting to the news in a moment. News, sports, full weather details coming up right after that.
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9: Good morning. This is your news for Wednesday, August 5th. What was described in earlier reports as being a serious collision in the northbound lanes of Highway 11, just over a kilometer north of Hanley, has been confirmed as a single vehicle rollover with a fatality, who was a 40-year-old man from Saskatoon, a passenger in that vehicle. It was a single vehicle rollover. After 4 a.m. on Tuesday morning, a second passenger was taken to hospital with non-life-threatening injuries, and the driver and a third passenger didn't report injuries to police. Police are investigating an assault against a 9-year-old boy in the Aspen Ridge neighborhood. Around 7:15 on Saturday evening, three children were playing soccer in a park in the 100 block of Haverstock Crescent. Police were told a man joined the kids and approached one of them. The boy got on his bike to ride away, but the man chased the child and hit him before fleeing the scene. The suspect is described as a man with a shaved head, about 6 feet tall, a larger build, wearing a green shirt and dark pants. Anyone with information is asked to contact Saskatoon Police or Crime Stoppers. The agricultural community is remembering Senator Todd Lewis, who died over the weekend at age 65. The Regina area farmer was president of the Agricultural Producers Association of Saskatchewan from 2016 to 2022 and was appointed to the Senate early last year. 36,635 people attended the Saskatoon X Monday, featuring country music star Josh Ross on the grandstand. Calmer conditions allowed all outdoor shows to go ahead after a few weather-related cancellations during the previous 2 days. The fireworks were also back Monday evening. Part of a SpaceX rocket hurtling towards the moon is thought to have made impact. The BBC is reporting the Falcon 9 rocket was launched last year. A section of the rocket was shed in space as planned, but then that 4,000-kilogram piece ended up on an accidental collision course with the lunar surface. The crash, which would have occurred very early this morning, is expected to be confirmed by scientists in the next several hours. I'm Venice Ferguson, and that's your news.
0: Good morning, I'm Gregor. It's a Barry's game day. It's the final one of the regular season. Last night, Weyburn, just too much for us. 4-3, they win it. First pitch tonight, though, for Jam Fam Appreciation Night, 7 o'clock at Cairns. Speaking of the Barry's, how familiar does this sound?
10: out to center field. It's going to be a base knock. The first Carolina League hit for Carter Beck.
0: Yew! Carter Beck playing for one of the Atlanta Braves affiliates, the Augusta Green Jackets, gets a hit. Way to go. Down south to Regina, Rough Riders. It appears as though that knee injury suffered last week in practice by All-Star defenseman Roland Milligan Jr. is serious enough because all of a sudden yesterday, Corey Mace is nervous, and not even about when, but if he'll be able to return this season.
11: Roland is going to be tough. I'll say that. Don't want to eliminate anything, though.
0: Like, season ending? What the? Saskatchewan puts their 5-2 record up against 0-7 Ottawa Friday night in Regina. Jays lost to the Astros last night 7-2, and if you're missing the Soccer World Cup, here's a fix for you. Canada and the United States going to renew their rivalry this fall. They've scheduled a friendly for October 6th in Minnesota. That's the latest from the wide world of sports.
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13: Your weather this morning is looking pretty boring for the rest of the week, which I don't think people will full-on disagree with. I don't mind some boring weather sometimes. We got a lot going on right now. You know, I like exciting weather when I have time to appreciate it. Your high today is 23. It is obviously wet as you start the day here today. It's kind of a gross rain, and by gross rain, I mean that it's just sort of the... like someone's doing that kind of at you. It's not pleasant. Terrible analogy, too, but also not wrong. 11 for tonight. Tomorrow we might see a little bit more rain in the morning, kind of a similar degree as today, except less of a chance. 20 is your high, and then it's just like five straight days of 24 degrees for your high. Sunny, probably windy, getting to around 10 overnight to like next Tuesday. So that's what I meant by boring. It's 14 right now, lightly raining.
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Free Station 92.9 The Bull. Why is every song making me sad these days? That is Beautiful Things from Megan Maroney. And actually, on that note, we are going to bring back our adoptable animals for a couple. I'm only with you for a couple more weeks here. So we're going to bring that up in a couple of moments here. And meet today's adoptable animal of the day. Is it going to be from the SPCA? From New Hope? From our friends at Saskatoon Dog Rescue? Or just outside this office? It'll be one of the three. I think that'd be strange if I was to just grab a dog and say, here, who wants it? So it'll be one of the three. Don't worry.

0: Brett. Put a little A11 on.
1: The Bull. Brett Kissel, Dierks Bentley, and Hurtin' Songs. Thinking about the classic days of country music with all of the Hurtin' Songs about breakups and sadness, which we do still have a lot these days. I think that's one of the beautiful parts about country music is that everybody has their own experience with it, but it's that storytelling aspect, right? It's, and for me, I'm sure that this will come as a surprise to a grand total of zero people, but it's that rare country song about someone's pet that just, oh, God. Maggie's Song. I still remember the day. And it's like you should have known going into it. The first couple of notes, I'm talking about Stapleton, obviously, for those who haven't heard it. It was from, I think it was his last album. He really doesn't release albums very often. Anyway, it's about his dog. And the moment he starts singing the first line in that Stapleton-esque tone of his, and you're like, oh, this is so beautiful. This is going to end badly, isn't it? And it does. But still, it's beautiful. So anyway, adoptable dogs. I'm really, for the next couple of weeks here until I head off for the wedding, I'm definitely going to be kind of trying to lean into more pups and stuff that are longer residents of certain places, because the whole point is to get them into their forever home. And so today I want to talk about Aaliyah, or Alia, I believe it's Aaliyah, from New Hope Dog Rescue. She's actually been there the longest out of all of their animals right now, okay? Now, about August of 2025... as of last year, is how long she's been there, and that is obviously the longest that they have had there. And she's just so adorable. Check out our socials; you can see photos of her if you'd like to. And she's got a lot of great talents as well. She'll protect you from your lawnmower, and she will never let you shower alone. And those are her words. Well, not her words, but those are, you know, paraphrasing to some degree. She's with New Hope right now. She's a mixed breed, about a year old, roughly 55 pounds, big paws, long legs. She describes herself as large, but not too large, which is, you know, describe myself that way sometimes. She's very house trained. She runs into a crate on her own. She's very crate trained. She plays super hard. She has three foster sisters who are bigger than her. And she's always got that little bit of extra energy. But I just want to get back to the lawnmower. I need everybody to understand that somewhere in the city, there is a dog who has looked at a lawnmower, decided it's the enemy, and appointed herself to the job. Unpaid, by the way. No backup. She understands that her humans do a lot for her, and this is a job she does for love of the game. Just her and the mower. That is a hero. Want to meet her? Touch base with New Hope Dog Rescue. They're probably in the comments right now of the post. Let's get Aaliyah into her forever home.
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0: promise you this, this much I swear. Yeah, we'd both go to jail over her. Yeah, we'd both, son, go to jail over her.
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0: 92.9 The Bull, Kenny Chesney with Carry On. Carry On, adopting Aaliyah from New Hope Dog Rescue and making my week. Ah, that wasn't supposed to be funny. We got news coming up next. News, sports, full weather details after that. We're going to talk about Bites with the Bull a little bit more. And I might need a little bit of help with certain parts of my wedding prep, which I didn't ever want to bring up on the air, but it turns out that I'm going to have to.
1: Don't just sit there. Jump in the herd.
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8: Good morning. This is your news for Wednesday, August 5th. What was described in earlier reports as being a serious collision in the northbound lanes of Highway 11 just over a kilometer north of Hanley has been confirmed as a single vehicle rollover with a fatality, who was a 40-year-old man from Saskatoon, a passenger in that vehicle. It was a single vehicle rollover. After 4 a.m. on Tuesday morning, a second passenger was taken to hospital with non-life-threatening injuries, and the driver and a third passenger didn't report injuries to police. Police are investigating an assault against a 9-year-old boy in the Aspen Ridge neighborhood. Around 7:15 on Saturday evening, three children were playing soccer in a park in the 100 block of Haverstock Crescent. Police were told a man joined the kids and approached one of them. The boy got on his bike to ride away, but the man chased the child and hit him before fleeing the scene. The suspect is described as a man with a shaved head, about 6 feet tall, a larger build, wearing a green shirt and dark pants. Anyone with information is asked to contact Saskatoon Police or Crime Stoppers. The agricultural community is remembering Senator Todd Lewis, who died over the weekend at age 65. The Regina area farmer was president of the Agricultural Producers Association of Saskatchewan from 2016 to 2022 and was appointed to the Senate early last year. 36,635 people attended the Saskatoon X Monday, featuring country music star Josh Ross on the grandstand. Calmer conditions allowed all outdoor shows to go ahead after a few weather-related cancellations during the previous 2 days. The fireworks were also back Monday evening. Part of a SpaceX rocket hurtling towards the moon is thought to have made impact. The BBC is reporting the Falcon 9 rocket was launched last year. A section of the rocket was shed in space as planned, but then that 4,000-kilogram piece ended up on an accidental collision course with the lunar surface. The crash, which would have occurred very early this morning, is expected to be confirmed by scientists in the next several hours. I'm Venice Ferguson, and that's your news.
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10: Barry's just not enough juice last night. Good morning. I'm Gregor. Saskatoon lost to Weyburn 4-3. Tonight is the final regular season home game. It's Jam Fam Appreciation Night. Barry's are locked into second in the division. We get Regina in the first round of the playoffs. Those start Friday at Cairns, and tickets are available. First baseman Gavin Panks has faith in his teammates heading into the postseason.
11: I'd put us up against anybody, and I think if we play our game, nobody can beat us, and we'll be coming back champs.
10: To the Riders, it appears as though they were kind of easing into the short week here as they get set to host Winless Ottawa Friday. Green and White were on walkthrough mode yesterday. No Keon Schaefer-Baker, no Sam Emilis, no Tavon Campbell on the field. The Blades claimed 20-year-old Danish forward Tristan Peterson off of waivers. He had 36 points in 63 games with Penticton last year, but his arrival could mean the end of David Lewandowski. Hlinka Cup, Canada beat Slovakia 7-1. Saskatoon's Caden Strotter with a pair. Jays lost to the Astros. Treya Savage left this one early, had some knee pain. Sounds like he'll get an MRI today. And good news, bad news for the Mamba. So their playoff opponent for tomorrow is Winnipeg, right? But they're going to be without star forward Teddy Allen. But bad news is, it's for reasons no one likes to hear. The Sea Bears say he was badly injured after being attacked by security staff at a Winnipeg nightclub. Ouch. He led the CEBL in scoring this year. That's the latest from the wide world of sports.
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13: 92.9, the Bull weather is looking boring after a couple of days of somewhat moist weather, I guess. Why did I go with moist? What was the purpose? For what reason? It's 23 in Saskatoon, or will be today. We see some rain this morning. It likely will go away by around the noon hour. This afternoon, a few clouds down to 11 degrees. It is raining, though, this morning, kind of off and on. For tomorrow, similar day. Starting off a little on the rainy side, clearing by around noon. Highs around 20. And then the boring weather, nothing else is boring, just the weather, is starting up on Friday, continues through till next week. And to be clear, boring weather means perfect weather for outdoor events. Boring weather is good. We like boring weather. Probably shouldn't call it boring weather. That was branding. That was a branding mistake on my part, but we'll move on from it. 24 degrees Friday, Saturday, Sunday, Monday, and Tuesday. We'll take bets on next Wednesday. Currently, it's 14 degrees, lightly raining.
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92.9 The Bull. Right there, you got yourself a little bit of Zach Top. And I never lie. How good was his show? Such a great show, hey, in Saskatoon. We got a great country show tonight in Saskatoon at the Saskatoon Exhibition. Jade Eagleson. I love Jade Eagleson. He is cruising these days. He's really kind of cruising under that whole, you know, that song I do with Jake Worthington, the I do it anyway. I think that should be more of an anthem moving forward, because everyone always gets told to do this. Think this way, sing this way, sound this way, do this thing. And they're like, no, I'm tucking in my shirt regardless of what anybody says. And honestly, fight the power, man. Yeah.

0: I don't know.
1: Hands up. I don't know.
0: Get a cop on you?
1: It's early. It's early. It's early.
0: There, in a world of choices of wording, right. That was
1: That's
0: one.
1: That's what you chose. Yeah.
0: Hi, Sarah.
1: Good morning.
0: What's going on in the world of Hollyweird?
1: Really sad about this first one, losing longtime CTV news anchor Lloyd Robertson.
0: Yes.
1: Passed away Tuesday at the age of 92. But his career spanned over more than 5 decades. Becoming one of Canada's most trusted journalists, kind of guiding us through some of history's biggest moments with that calm, reassuring voice.
0: I'm Lloyd Robertson. I met him in 2014 one time.
1: Yeah.
0: And I asked him to say that.
1: I think he's everything you would want him to be.
0: It's a serious topic, but I remember when we were, when September 11th happened, and I was at St. Joseph's High School, and they brought us all into the auditorium, or I guess the theater.
1: Yeah.
0: And they put on the news, and it was American news, but we would always go back to
1: Lloyd. Yeah.
0: Because he just gave you this level of comfort. And for very scared, strange high school kids, it was needed.
1: Again, that comforting, reassuring voice of his.
0: Yeah.
1: NBC is launching a celebrity edition of The Voice next spring. First-time coaches will include Riley Greene, which will be fantastic. Joe Jonas and Queen Latifah. Contestants, they say, will include actors, athletes, comedians, influencers, and more.
0: Another. There's like that C-list celebrity list that's like, all right, are we going to go on The Voice? Are we going to go on House of Villains?
1: The Masked Singer.
0: The Masked Singer. There's a pool. There's a pool of celebs.
1: Yeah. There are some surprising celebs out there who can like really sing. Jimmy Fallon, surprisingly, is one of those.
0: It turns out all the parodying he's done over the years has led to some skills farming.
1: Yeah. Two more stars have been added to the upcoming sequel of The Mummy Trilogy.
0: Okay.
1: So we know Brendan Fraser and Rachel Weisz are returning, and now two more fan favorites are back. Kevin J. O'Connor, who plays Benny,
0: is back. Yes.
1: And then Odette Fair, who plays Ardeth Bay, is going to be back.
0: No CGI The Rock's people's eyebrow as the Scorpion King yet.
1: No, thank you.
0: With the best CGI of all time.
1: You didn't even know, but that's a great segue to my next one. Speaking of wrestlers, Brock Lesnar has announced that he is retiring from professional wrestling after more than 2 decades of dominating the WWE and combat sports. He says that he's stepping away from the ring for good and plans to focus on family life. I know he has a farm a little south of us here in Saskatchewan.
0: Yeah, I know. He just did a thing, and he doesn't do a lot of meet and greets.
1: No, like a co-op down.
0: Yeah, in Regina or in the Regina area, because I know Blair from Saskatoon here, he went down to meet him, and he's like, I've always wanted to meet him just to see those traps.
1: I know, right?
0: You know, just
1: that
0: to see
1: big,
0: if
1: beefy dude, yeah.
0: Yeah, I'd be like, man, like, it's not that you don't have a neck, it's that you have kind of a neck with two other necks.
1: Right?
0: On either side.
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I heard this the other day. And by the other day, I mean, man, it was years ago, so I don't know why I'm fibbing. But that song is, if you listen to it as the spiritual prequel to Go Sit in the Truck, it kind of has, you can make the case. Because Never Say Never, but, and here's the part that kind of no one likes to mention, that if you do that, if you decide, all right, in my, think back to the Tumblr days, in my head canon, I am going to ship this. Did I get that right? Probably not. If you got that reference, it might be time for your like 40-year, you know, doctor appointment. But beyond that, if you do take that for what it is, if you think that Cole Swindell's and Lainey Wilson's Never Say Never is the spiritual predecessor to Go Sit in the Truck, then or Wait in the Truck by Hardy and Lainey Wilson, then you also have to also embrace the fact that Cole Swindell was then the bad guy in Wait in the Truck, and that Hardy took him out in that, which makes no sense because, to best of my knowledge, they're kind of buzzed.

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7: Good morning. This is your news for Wednesday, August 5th. A man was taken to hospital in serious condition after an aggravated assault early Sunday in Saskatoon. Police were called to the 300 block of 4th Avenue North around 1:35. The injured man was located in an alley with what were believed to be potentially life-threatening injuries. The victim is now in stable condition in hospital. Warm and RCMP say a 34-year-old woman from Saskatoon died at the scene of a single vehicle rollover Sunday morning. The call came in at 11:40 a.m. after a vehicle rolled on Highway 16 about 3 kilometers northwest of Maymont. The victim was a passenger in the vehicle while the driver was taken to hospital by EMS with injuries described as non-life-threatening. The Agudas Israel Synagogue was vandalized on the long weekend while members were gathered inside for their service. Robert Engelbert, co-president on the board, says eggs were thrown at the buildings and cars in the parking lot, an act viewed by four of the children also at the service. He said they can handle cleaning up eggs, but it's about the anti-Semitic act that is meant to foster fear. The art installation program has been going on for many years, with many of the art pieces in the city actually donated. That from Mayor Cynthia Block when being questioned about the city's decision to spend almost $300,000 on fake boulders placed in Saskatoon. She does say she believes they will have to review their policy. The plastic rocks are located in an empty field at the Forestry Farm Park, on the side of Circle Drive and Diefenbaker Park, and inside the Material Recovery Center at the Saskatoon landfill. The Saskatoon Police Service has charged a 44-year-old man with refusal to comply with a demand after a car drove into the patio of the Flats Eatery in University Heights Sunday night, hitting the building. A vehicle drove through the patio at the business in the 1800 block of McCormon Drive. No one was physically injured. Police say officers spotted an empty bottle of alcohol in the car. I'm Venice Ferguson, and that's your news.
8: Good morning, I'm Gregor. It's a Barry's game day. It's the final one of the regular season. Last night, Weyburn just too much for us. 4-3, they win it. First pitch tonight, though, for Jam Fam Appreciation Night, 7 o'clock at Cairns. Speaking of the Barry's, how familiar does this sound?
9: Out to center field. It's going to be a base knock. The first Carolina League hit for Carter Beck.
8: Carter Beck playing for one of the Atlanta Braves affiliates, the Augusta Green Jackets, gets a hit. Way to go. Down south to Regina, Rough Riders. It appears as though that knee injury suffered last week in practice by All-Star defenseman Roland Milligan Jr. is serious enough, because all of a sudden yesterday, Corey Mace is nervous, and not even about when, but if he'll be able to return this season.
10: Roland is going to be tough. I'll say that. Don't want to eliminate anything, though.
8: Like, season ending? What the? Saskatchewan puts their 5-2 record up against 0-7 Ottawa Friday night in Regina. Jays lost to the Astros last night 7-2, and if you're missing the Soccer World Cup, here's a fix for you. Canada and the United States going to renew their rivalry this fall. They've scheduled a friendly for October 6th in Minnesota. That's the latest from the wide world of sports.
4: Weather in the Bridge City is looking pretty good for the next few days, and again, I mean pretty good if you aren't a fan of storms or super cold or super hot weather. But if you have outdoor events, if you have a wedding, an outdoor wedding, this is the time. The Fringe, all that kind of stuff, then the next few days are going to be great for you because it's exactly the kind of weather you want for days and events like that. 23 today and tomorrow, a little bit of rain in both mornings and quite windy, as that should surprise nobody. Even more windy tomorrow, wind gusting to around 70 clicks. 24 degrees Friday and Saturday, and Sunday and Monday, and Tuesday. It's currently 14 degrees and rain.
5: You're tuned in to Pat Dubois. Boom! On the board.

I knew it. I knew you. Taylor Swift is her name. We're in the middle of this bull ride. Still don't believe she got married at this point. And I know that that's probably a super annoying for some people, but nope. You're the biggest pop star in the world. You're the most talked about paparazzi'd celebrity couple in the entire world. And I'm supposed to believe that you got married at this point. What was this? A month ago? More than that? And there's not a photo. Oh, there's not a photo, but there sure are photos, because every single weird AI-generated news site that goes into your grandparents' Google searches is posting photos that are super real from the wedding. This is the problem, right? Is they're encouraging this behavior. Taylor and Travis. Tavis. Figure it out.

0: Fools. That's High Valley on the home of your country, 92.9 The Bull. If only fools rush in, well, I guess that makes me an idiot. I don't know why I'm so obsessed with that line. There's something about that line in a country song that just, and I think it's just because, and I understand that there are discussions, you know, these days about like what terms are appropriate or whatnot. But again, I grew up in the 90s in elementary school, right? Before you got the swears, okay? And this is me aging myself a bit too, but when I was in like, let's just say like fourth grade. No, at that point, no, I'm not going to be silly. Second grade. The worst thing you could call somebody was a stupid idiot. That was like, oh, he chose two words. He didn't just go with one. You're not just stupid or an idiot. You're a stupid idiot. And I guess that's the problem with that song to me, or why I love it. Maybe that's the beauty of that line, is I picture that and a bit of that Napoleon Dynamite energy. If only fools are a channel, because that makes you an idiot. I don't know. Maybe I'm the only person who finds that funny, but I just never thought that the word idiot would be in a country song hook or chorus before. But 2026 keeps delivering. On that note, we're going to get to no news, sports or weather in a moment. I will have your weather details coming up, and we'll have news around noon, but just some more music. Love that.
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9 the Bull, Rednecker, Hardy, here on your country station. How's it going here today? What a morning, hey? Conspiracy theories about Taylor and Travis's wedding even happening. More weird AI stuff. Bad jokes. Sending out some love to Croker. People were not super excited yesterday about the idea that we should use mashed mosquitoes to take to pad our overpasses. Don't really know what to tell you. I guess we could use those plastic rocks. Let's do that. Let's do that. It's not too soon anymore. Give me 5 minutes in Canva.

0: love.
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0: We're still a lefty in Boston on... 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Let me see. 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There it is. I found it. I found it. Where did this come from? 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Just don't... I'll play it.
1: On a train back to Boston, because the Sox game is done. 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
14: This is Venice Ferguson with your Saskatoon weather. The wind becoming northwest 30, gusting to 50, and a high of 23. Tonight, increasing cloudiness, a low of 11. Tomorrow, mix of sun and cloud. Again, slight chance of showers in the morning. The wind northwest 50, gusting to 70 in the morning, gusting to 50 in the afternoon, the high 20. Friday and Saturday, sunshine, high 24.
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Rosewood Avenue as we are after 9 o'clock here this morning. It's Pat Dubois hanging out, and we're going to be having a special guest join us in just a few minutes. Matthew Shirley, the man, the myth, the legend himself. Chat about the race season so far, and also Barry's tickets. You want to win tickets to the Barry's? We got your chance. Playoff game.

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14: This is Venice Ferguson with your Saskatoon weather. The wind becoming northwest 30, gusting to 50, and a high of 23. Tonight, increasing cloudiness, a low of 11. Tomorrow, mix of sun and cloud. Again, slight chance of showers in the morning. The wind northwest 50, gusting to 70 in the morning, gusting to 50 in the afternoon, the high 20. Friday and Saturday, sunshine, high 24.
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Durbin and Somewhere in My Car. How's it going, friends? We're heading towards 10 o'clock this morning. Yesterday we were chatting about Keith Urban having a bit of a crush on Jennifer Lopez and hoping that they'll at some point, you know, maybe become an item. I didn't say I'm hoping that. Keith is hoping that. And so we're just kind of, we were going through what their collaborations would sound like.

This part's fun. Listen. Get it? You know we're running by. Last part. Cars go loud. We can laugh, but it'll be like a, you know what they do. I don't forget which of the award shows it is. Is it the ACMs or the CMAs? Which one tends to have more pop rock Hollywood injected into it? I think the CMAs, don't quote me on this one. That'll be a thing. That'll be a thing in 2028. Mark it right now. 2028, it'll be Keith Urban and his then-girlfriend, Jennifer Lopez, on stage doing a medley of each other's hits. I'm kind of playing the long game on this bet, so we'll see what happens. I want you to look up past performances at that award show, though, before you argue, because...

Cut him loose. Your country station, 92.9 The Bull with Kelsey Kulik. Friends, how's it going? Just after 10 o'clock this morning. Yesterday, I got a bubble on my throat when I was talking to my soon-to-be wife. And apparently, I started talking like Luke Bryan, so that was fun. Anyway, here he is.

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11: This is Venice Ferguson with your Saskatoon weather. The wind becoming northwest 30, gusting to 50, and a high of 23. Tonight, increasing cloudiness, a low of 11. Tomorrow, mix of sun and cloud. Again, slight chance of showers in the morning. The wind northwest 50, gusting to 70 in the morning. Gusting to 50 in the afternoon, the high 20. Friday and Saturday, sunshine, high 24.
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92.9 The Bull, small town boy, Dustin Lynch. We continue through a bull ride. I don't know why I had to sort of sing that. I didn't have to do that at all, actually. Remember to adopt Aaliyah or tell your friends about Aaliyah, longest resident at New Hope Dog Rescue. She's our featured pup of the day. She's on our socials. She's adorable.

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12: This is Venice Ferguson with your Saskatoon weather. The wind becoming northwest 30, gusting to 50, and a high of 23. Tonight, increasing cloudiness, a low of 11. Tomorrow, mix of sun and cloud. Again, slight chance of showers in the morning. The wind northwest 50, gusting to 70 in the morning. Gusting to 50 in the afternoon, the high 20. Friday and Saturday, sunshine, high 24.
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Beautiful Megan Patrick with Country Music Made Me Do It. Did it indeed. Country music made me do a lot of things in the span of my career here. But we won't be getting into that kind of story sharing until maybe late next week. In the meantime, here's Tucker Wetmore.

Ride, Ride, George Burge, Luke Bryan on your country station, 92.9 The Bull. And I like that they kept it vehicle agnostic. You know, you can ride in anything. I mean, they say saddle up. So the implication is it's a horse. Fair enough. I also started watching House of the Dragon last night. Man, have you ever been so stoked for an upcoming journey that you're about to go on? To be clear, a journey in visual television or movie adventures. Obviously, real life adventures are great too, but like adventures that you're watching. Because House of the Dragon, to my knowledge, I've been trying to avoid spoilers. I think this season ends this coming Sunday, right? We've never watched it yet. I was the biggest Game of Thrones fan, though. Read all the books. Yeah, the nerd stuff. But, you know, didn't like the ending, blah, blah, blah. Held off on House of the Dragon, not because I heard it wasn't good, but because I'm so spoiled when it comes to shows now that if I have only a season to watch and I like it, I get depressed. So we let it go for basically three seasons, four if you include A Knight of the Seven Kingdoms, which I do because it takes place during the Targaryen reign. And that is something that I think we need to focus on just a little bit more. But we watched the first episode last night and it was ridiculous. And yeah, I'm trying not to. So when I hear Ride, Ride, Ride, I'm essentially thinking of dragons. That was the moral of that.

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4: This is Venice Ferguson with your Saskatoon weather. The wind becoming northwest 30, gusting to 50, and a high of 23. Tonight, increasing cloudiness, a low of 11. Tomorrow, mix of sun and cloud. Again, slight chance of showers in the morning. The wind northwest 50, gusting to 70 in the morning, gusting to 50 in the afternoon, the high 20. Friday and Saturday, sunshine, high 24.
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18: I'm Les Lazarick with your Saskatoon weather. A mix of sun and cloud, wind northwest gusting to 50 kilometers an hour, a high of 23. Tonight, a few clouds with increasing cloudiness overnight. Wind becoming light this evening, a low of 11. A mix of sun and cloud with a very slight chance of showers tomorrow morning. Wind northwest gusting to 70 kilometers an hour, diminishing to gusts of 50 near noon, a high of 20. Sunny for Friday and a high of 24.
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Put It On Me. That is Sully Burrows on your country station, 92.9 The Bull. We are 13 minutes away from Bull on Demand and about 15 seconds away from me saying goodbye. It's 18 degrees, looking at some more rain possibly tomorrow morning. Get those requests in. Jared's in after this. I got 2 seconds. Here's High Valley. Take care.

0: to your country in a moment. Bull News.
1: Good afternoon, I'm Neil Billinger with your news for Wednesday, August 5th. Saskatoon police have released a photo of a man throwing eggs at the Agudas Israel Synagogue late last Saturday morning. The incident occurred around 11:30 while members of the congregation were inside. Eggs were thrown at the building and parked vehicles at the synagogue on the 700 block of McKinnon Avenue South. The photo, gathered from video surveillance, shows a man holding a carton of eggs outside the building. He has a dark-colored beard, short brown hair, and was wearing a black T-shirt with the word Boo and a ghost on the front. The image is relatively clear and can be viewed in our online story at cjwwradio.com. There was another bad collision on the outskirts of Saskatoon during the morning rush hour. It happened around 8 o'clock at Highway 11 and 71st Street East. Police say one man was taken to hospital with serious injuries. There are several travel restrictions in the area. Motorists are advised to find a different route while the accident investigation continues. The Western College of Veterinary Medicine Small Animal Emergency Critical Care Service is currently operating at over capacity. That means it is only accepting life-threatening cases. Pet owners who need assistance for emergency cases are asked to call in advance regardless of the time. This will allow the clinical team to determine if it can provide the appropriate care with its current resources. The number to call, 306-966-7126. A company has been fined $8,000 after a worker was injured in an accident in Wadena more than 2 years ago. The worker fell off a ladder onto a concrete floor while replacing torsion springs on an overhead door May 10, 2024. Mallard Diversified Services, Inc. pled guilty to one violation of the Occupational Health and Safety Regulations. The other charges were withdrawn. This is not the time to be on that European vacation. Austria and Slovakia have both set all-time temperature records at 41.4 degrees Celsius. An overnight low of 28.4 degrees was also set early this morning. In sports, Friday has the markings of a trap game for the Saskatchewan Roughriders. The 5-2 Green and White will host the 0-7 Ottawa Redblacks in Regina Friday evening. To baseball, where it's the final day of the WCBL's regular season. Among the seven games is the Saskatoon Berries home finale against Moose Jaw. First pitch, 7 o'clock at Cairns Field. Saskatoon will open a best-of-three East Division semifinal series on Friday at home against the defending league champion Regina Red Sox. Meanwhile, Jameson Taillon will make his Toronto debut this afternoon in Houston. Taillon was acquired by the Jays last week in a trade with the Chicago Cubs. For a full schedule of today's sporting events, check out cjwwradio.com. Here is your Saskatoon and area weather forecast. Mix of sun and cloud this afternoon. 40% chance of a midday shower. Northwest wind 30 to 50. High of 23. A few clouds this evening with increasing cloud overnight. Low 11. Mix of sun and cloud tomorrow morning. Very windy. Northwest 50. Gusting to 70 in the morning. Then backing off a bit to 30 to 50 in the afternoon tomorrow. Slight chance of a morning shower and a high of 20. Right now in Saskatoon, it's cloudy and 18 degrees. I'm Neil Billinger, and that's your news.
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0: That is Morgan Wallen, just in case, as we kick off the noon hour. Let's get some requests going.
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0: Isn't that so nice? You take a little bit of ownership over our playlist, and you pick the songs for the next hour. This is Bull on Demand. 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Do what you got to do. Tell us what you want to hear. Here's Tay Bay.

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1: A little bit more gloomy today than it was yesterday. Also, a bit of a chill in the air. 14 degrees right now, and we have that complete weather forecast on the way for you.
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4: I'm Les Lazarick with your Saskatoon weather. A mix of sun and cloud, wind northwest gusting to 50 kilometers an hour, a high of 23. Tonight, a few clouds with increasing cloudiness overnight. Wind becoming light this evening, a low of 11. A mix of sun and cloud with a very slight chance of showers tomorrow morning. Wind northwest gusting to 70 kilometers an hour, diminishing to gusts of 50 near noon, a high of 20. Sunny for Friday and a high of 24.
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92.9 The Bull. That is Owen Riegling with Love, Hate, Love. Crazy that we're already at the second last day of the Saskatoon X this year. Of course, Jade Eagleson is going to be hitting the stage, the Sastel Grandstand tonight, and then Mother Mother is going to be on that stage tomorrow. What has been your favorite part of the X? The concerts, the food? I know people were pretty upset about no Spud Nuts this year, but I'm wondering, like, did you find something else to sort of fill that void in the meantime? How is your 2026 Saskatoon X been? I want to hear about it. 306-938-2855. Your favorite parts and the parts that could have been a little bit better.

Right, it is Jade Eagleson on 92.9. The ball back to the racing action this weekend. Bridge City 200 is going to be going down at Sutherland Automotive Speedway. 200 laps of high-octane racing action. Who doesn't love going to see the races? This Saturday, it'll be the Pro Late Models, the Street Stocks, and the Super Trucks. And the racing action begins at 5 o'clock. So you show up a couple hours early, get situated, find your seat, grab a bite to eat, grab a couple drinks, and make it a Saturday for the books. I mean, any day that you go to the Speedway, it's one for the record books. I would say always a great time. Bull on Demand continues. Here's Vincent Mason with Wish You Well.

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22: I'm Les Lazarick with your Saskatoon weather. A mix of sun and cloud, wind northwest gusting to 50 kilometers an hour, a high of 23. Tonight, a few clouds with increasing cloudiness overnight. Wind becoming light this evening, a low of 11. A mix of sun and cloud with a very slight chance of showers tomorrow morning. Wind northwest gusting to 70 kilometers an hour, diminishing to gusts of 50 near noon, a high of 20. Sunny for Friday and a high of 24.

As sunburn, sunset. That is Luke Bryan as we get to the end of Bull on Demand. It was a very good one today. Just getting set for a chillier day today than what we've had recently. It's going to be a high of 23. Though, I don't know if you feel it in the air. This week, it feels almost like fall is coming in a little bit early. Since, you know, we're still smack dab in the middle of summer, we're getting a little bit of a chill. But I don't mind it. You know, when we were having the 30 to 35 degree days and it was tough to breathe outside, like, this is a nice break from that. The rain, a little bit refreshing. As long as we don't get any more tornado warnings, I think we're done with that. It's Casey Musgraves. It's Dry Spell, taking us closer to 1 o'clock.

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3: The Bull is excited to crush it this season with Matthew Shirley. 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Cheer on the number 12 as the Bull-sponsored race car goes for the Bridge City 200 trophy. 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
4: Hey there, Derek Chesney here for Saskatoon Crime Stoppers. This week on Crime Stoppers Unmasked, we're looking for the public's assistance and identifying a suspect who's responsible for an arson that took place in the 600 block of Priel Crescent. On July 20th, 2026, shortly before midnight, police were called to report of a suspicious fire on the outside of a residence. On arrival, it was determined that the fire had been deliberately set on the north side of a home. Video surveillance shows a white Dodge Ram pulling into the cul-de-sac. An individual exits the vehicle and goes in the direction where the fire was lit. The person then gets back in the vehicle, and then the truck is seen leaving the area at a high rate of speed. The suspect vehicle is in its late teens, early 20s, a white Dodge Ram 1500 with black Ram markings. The truck has distinctive black racing stripes on the hood as well as black rims. If you know who is driving this vehicle on the night of July 20th, 2026, please let us know. Photos of the suspect vehicle can be seen on Facebook, Instagram, and our homepage. 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Tips are completely anonymous. We don't want your name, we just want your assistance. 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
12: I'm Les Lazarick with your Saskatoon weather. A mix of sun and cloud, wind northwest gusting to 50 kilometers an hour, a high of 23. Tonight, a few clouds with increasing cloudiness overnight. Wind becoming light this evening, a low of 11. A mix of sun and cloud with a very slight chance of showers tomorrow morning. Wind northwest gusting to 70 kilometers an hour, diminishing to gusts of 50 near noon, a high of 20. Sunny for Friday and a high of 24.
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Something About Nothing. That is Justin LaBrash on your country station, 92.9 The Bull. This afternoon, we're going to be talking to Morgan Griffiths, who is up for several CCMA awards. The CCMA is coming up in September here in Saskatoon. We'll pick his brain a little bit. He's got a new single on the way, and we'll talk to him about that, too. Kenny Chesney, here's Carry On.

0: Your country returns right after this.
1: Well, 21 degrees in Saskatoon. It is quite a bit chillier this week than we got before. But we have that full forecast as we ride out the rest of the week and the remaining days of the Saskatoon X. We'll hear from that weather forecast from our newsroom coming up. And Jason Aldean is next.
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9: I'm Les Lazarick with your Saskatoon weather. A mix of sun and cloud, wind northwest gusting to 50 kilometers an hour, a high of 23. Tonight, a few clouds with increasing cloudiness overnight. Wind becoming light this evening, a low of 11. A mix of sun and cloud with a very slight chance of showers tomorrow morning. Wind northwest gusting to 70 kilometers an hour, diminishing to gusts of 50 near noon, a high of 20. Sunny for Friday and a high of 24.
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3: 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Well, I guess.

Miss Memphis, Jeremy Gray on the home of your country, 92.9 The Bull. We're just after 2 o'clock, Saskatoon at 21 degrees. Slight chance of showers this afternoon. They're saying 40%, maybe a little sprinkling on the X and the fringe today. Remains to be seen. It's Ella Langley and Morgan Wallen on The Bull.

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15: I'm Les Lazarick with your Saskatoon weather. A mix of sun and cloud, wind northwest gusting to 50 kilometers an hour, a high of 23. Tonight, a few clouds with increasing cloudiness overnight. Wind becoming light this evening, a low of 11. A mix of sun and cloud with a very slight chance of showers tomorrow morning. Wind northwest gusting to 70 kilometers an hour, diminishing to gusts of 50 near noon, a high of 20. Sunny for Friday and a high of 24.
16: 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Y'all ready?
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1: The Bull.

Chris Young, 92.9 The Bull. Heads up, we're going to have Morgan Griffiths. He is a multiple CCMA award nominee, singer-songwriter. You've heard his song Bourbon here on The Bull. He's going to have a new song out. He's going to be in Saskatoon for the Canadian Country Music Awards as well. We're going to be talking to him on a Zoom call coming up at 3:30. Really excited for that. It's Tennille Towns. Her latest, this is Sunshine's Free.

Benedict, that is Things My Mama Says, 92.9 The Bull. In season three of Bites with the Bull, and our very last entry is Star of Ishtar Restaurant over in Sutherland. It's at 507 Gray Ave, right off of Central there. And, well, we had the chance last week to go and try some of their dishes. Amazing! So they've got some Middle Eastern Persian cuisine, as well as some Western fusion as well. And if you go over there, right at the front till, we have a QR code that you can scan for a chance to win some tickets to see Brent Butt do a live comedy set. And also, I mean, highly recommend that you try some of their dishes. Star of Ishtar Restaurant with Bites with the Bull. This is Jelly Roll.

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15: I'm Les Lazarick with your Saskatoon weather. A mix of sun and cloud, wind northwest gusting to 50 kilometers an hour, a high of 23. Tonight, a few clouds with increasing cloudiness overnight. Wind becoming light this evening, a low of 11. A mix of sun and cloud with a very slight chance of showers tomorrow morning. Wind northwest gusting to 70 kilometers an hour, diminishing to gusts of 50 near noon, a high of 20. Sunny for Friday and a high of 24.
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92.9 The Bull, Tebe. What was I drinking? It is Jared this afternoon. Again, coming up at 3:30, we're going to have Canadian singer-songwriter Morgan Griffiths on a Zoom call. We're going to pick his brain a little bit about his upcoming single, as well as he's going to be visiting Saskatoon this September for the CCMA Awards, which he's nominated for.

is George Burge and Luke Bryan with Ride, Ride, Ride. We're almost up to 3 o'clock. Hey, just a quick heads up here. Police have cleared the scene of a two-vehicle accident that happened earlier this morning at Highway 11 and 71st Street. They had some traffic restrictions in place, but they've removed that, and they just want to say thanks for cooperating.

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1: Hey, reminder, coming up at 3:30, we're going to have a chance to speak with three-time CCMA nominee Morgan Griffiths. You know his song Bourbon, and if you don't, well, you absolutely should. It's a banger. He's got a new song coming out in a couple of days called Boondocks, and we'll talk to him about that coming up right around 3:30. Your full look at the weather forecast is up next.
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12: I'm Les Lazarick with your Saskatoon weather. A mix of sun and cloud, wind northwest gusting to 50 kilometers an hour, a high of 23. Tonight, a few clouds with increasing cloudiness overnight. Wind becoming light this evening, a low of 11. A mix of sun and cloud with a very slight chance of showers tomorrow morning. Wind northwest gusting to 70 kilometers an hour, diminishing to gusts of 50 near noon, a high of 20. Sunny for Friday and a high of 24.
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0: is Drink Along Song, Gorb Bamford on the home of your country, 92.9 The Bull. Sit tight on the other side of our little step aside. We're going to be talking to Abbotsford, BC's Morgan Griffiths, who's going to be here in Saskatoon in September for the CCMAs because he is nominated for 3 awards. So we'll have the chance to hop on a little Zoom chat with him and find out where his head's at in all of this. Let's take a look at weather and traffic.
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1: The Bull.
0: Okay, so first and foremost, a little bit earlier today, there was a 2-vehicle collision at Highway 11 and 71st Street. They were doing some investigation. There was traffic restrictions in place. They thank you for the cooperation, but that's now open and back in time for the afternoon commute. So heads up there. Warman Road southbound at 33rd is backed up by about a city block right now. And then, of course, Circle North, especially westbound, it's doing what Circle North does usually around rush hour. I'm seeing reports of a collision at 8th Street right around Wiggins Avenue, and that's affecting eastbound traffic. If there's anything that you're seeing out there that I'm missing, let me know. 306-938-2855. It's 22 degrees in Saskatoon. We're going to get down to 11 tonight. A little bit of a chill in the air. Still a 40% chance of rain showers. That continues through tomorrow. High of 20 tomorrow and 24 for Friday and Saturday.
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24: I'm Les Lazarick with your Saskatoon weather. A mix of sun and cloud, wind northwest gusting to 50 kilometers an hour, a high of 23. Tonight, a few clouds with increasing cloudiness overnight. Wind becoming light this evening, a low of 11. A mix of sun and cloud with a very slight chance of showers tomorrow morning. Wind northwest gusting to 70 kilometers an hour, diminishing to gusts of 50 near noon, a high of 20. Sunny for Friday and a high of 24.
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25: The Bull.

0: That is Morgan Griffiths. It is Bourbon 92.9 The Bull. Hey, speaking of, we got him hanging out on the line here.
1: It's Jared on The Bull.
0: Morgan Griffiths, how are you, buddy?
2: Good. How are you?
0: Absolutely fantastic. Summer in Saskatoon has been very hot and very stormy.
2: Oh, really?
0: Yeah.
2: Stormy, eh?
0: Yeah, it's been crazy. We've had, like, I think more tornado warnings this year than I ever remember there being.
2: No way.
0: Yeah, it's been absolutely crazy. You're in BC?
2: Yeah, BC, yeah. It's been, like, it's been hot here for the most part, but we had, like, all week's been pouring rain, but now is the only day that it's, like, sunny and hot again. But, I didn't know you guys get tornado warnings out there.
0: We don't, usually. This year has been an absolute, I don't know, it's been different. It's been crazy, yeah. But...
2: I saw that thing in Edmonton.
0: Oh, with the Post Malone concert getting canceled. Oh, yeah. Have you ever...
2: I saw the video of that. I was like, that's Edmonton?
0: Have you had a show rained out yet?
2: No.
0: Oh, yeah. No. Knock on wood.
2: I played one last week. It started pouring, and then I just sat there. Everybody stood there, too, so I was just like, all right, I'm staying.
0: Man, I got you on here at a pretty critical time in your music career. So you just found out last week you're up for not one, not two, but three CCMAs. So you got Fans Choice, Breakthrough Artist, and Single of the Year. What was it like finding that out?
2: Dude, insane.
0: Yeah.
2: Like, crazy. I'm still speechless. As soon as I found out that I was nominated, like when the first the nomination thing came out and you could see who was in there, seeing my face beside like everybody else, I was like, no way, this is insane. I just feel so good.
0: Who is the first person you called when you found that out?
2: I was actually on vacation, but I phoned my mom.
0: You have to.
2: Yeah, I phoned my mom. I was on out in the Okanagan there with the in-laws. And found that out from my mom, FaceTimed her. I was like, look at this. I just sent you the video. Look.
0: Yeah, man. Well, and I mean, your songs have been killing it. I just wanted to tell you, like, Bourbon, like, as soon as we first played it, I couldn't stop listening to it. Like, such a good tune. You're kind of proving, though, like, independent artists can compete with anybody. Because, so, I've got some numbers in front of me. Bourbon hit number 4, Just Being Me followed up at number 5. And now you're the first independent Canadian country artist to score 2 top 5 media-based singles in a year. So, did you expect things would snowball, like, that quickly?
2: No, I didn't expect it to snowball that fast. Like, when I heard with Bourbon, like, it being the first ever done, like, I was just like, that's insane. I cannot believe it. Like, it's a fluke. Like, what are the odds going to happen? Like, it's just rare. And then, yeah, the same thing happened with Just Being Me, and I was like, okay, maybe I'm onto something here. Maybe I should stick with what I'm doing and follow this through, like, well. So then that's where I came up with my next single there. Yeah, Boondocks. I don't know if you heard about that one.
0: Yes, I'm excited. So you're kind of getting a sneak peek on Boondocks. So August 7th, that one comes out?
2: Yeah, August 7th, yeah.
0: So without giving too much away, what's kind of... I hear there's a fun story behind this song.
2: Yeah, I was out in Lake Country for playing at Boots and Boats. Chris Buck was running it. There's a guy named Jesse Slack out there. He's from Nashville, and he's a good writer, so... I met him out, I played at the last Boots and Boats the week before, and then I met him out there for the first time, and then we kind of made a decision to write a song before I played at the one in the Okanagan there, and yeah, we sat down, I showed him I had the chorus written for Boondocks, like I probably sat on it like since Bourbon was out, like that's when I had it written, just in my phone, sitting there forever. And then, yeah, I showed it to him, and he was just like, yeah, let's roll with that, and I'm like, I want it fast. Like, no breaths. I want it all, like, keep it going, keep the rhythm there. And we ended up writing Boondocks, and it's just, like, it's such a fun song. Like, when I was recording it, my hips were swaying and everything, like, singing it. I'm like, dude, this is so fun.
0: Yeah, and that's got to be, like, that's got to count for a big thing. Like, when you're recording it and, like, you can't help dancing, like, that's got to make you feel pretty good about the single.
2: Yeah, that was the first time that's actually ever happened to me. Like, I'll listen to the song after in the studio, and I'm like, damn, that's good. Like, it sounds so good. But while I was singing it, like, putting the vocals down, I was just couldn't stop myself. Like, it was just the feeling of it's just so good. I love it so much.
0: So, kind of at a glance, for people that haven't heard it yet, in terms of style and the general sound of the song, how would you say it compares to Bourbon?
2: I'd say it's more like your standard, like, traditional country, like, kind of brings it back to, like, the Alan Jackson days, you know, makes you, if you're not out in the Boondocks, it makes you envision that you want to go to the Boondocks right now. Like, that's just how it makes you feel. It's full of you know, good, like, topics, you know, stating what we're doing in the song, and, you know, everything's so specific, and it's very detailed, and, yeah, it just makes you want to go out and party in the woods.
0: Well, and who doesn't love a good two-step banger, right?
2: Oh, yeah, totally. You can make a TikTok dance to it now.
0: Yeah. Are you savvy with TikTok? Have you done the dances?
2: No.
0: Would you ever?
2: No, hell no. I can't do that.
0: Leave it to the experts, right?
2: I'll leave it to someone else. Yeah, someone else.
0: Well, excited because this September, our own city, Saskatoon, is playing host to the CCMAs. So we got Country Music Week here. And, you know, with all this momentum that you have going on, how do you think it's going to feel walking into Country Music in Canada's biggest week with three nominees on your belt?
2: I don't know. Honestly, I have no idea. Like, I went there last year, and that was just, like, exciting enough. I had the best time. Got to play two shows there and just meet so many people. But yeah, walking into this one, knowing that I'm nominated for three, I think is going to make me more aware of what's going on and, like, you know, learn and study, like, and how to grow off of these things. And if it happens again in the future, you know, like, all these little details. But I'm just so stoked for it, dude. I cannot wait.
0: Right. I don't know, like, especially with you being a newer artist, I don't know if you fall victim to imposter syndrome or not. I know, like, people at the top absolutely do, but I would imagine that the three-time nomination must have at least quelled part of that.
2: Yeah, I think that a lot. I think coming out of the gate and trying to, like, make music and putting it out there and then seeing what it does make you think that way. You know, you think, like, these people have been doing it for this long and why am I getting this spot? Like, they should deserve it. Or, like, you know what I mean? Am I good enough? Do people like my music? Like, is it really worth when, like, is it really good enough? Like, when people say, that song's so good, like, it's all I listen to. Is it, like, really? Kind of thing, like,
0: right. And it's kind of freeing when you realize that the people at the very top also feel that.
2: Yeah. So, yeah, I definitely do think that way. But I feel like it's more growing away from me now. I feel like I'm getting into the habit of just, like, understanding everything and kind of knowing, like, what I'm worth in a way. Now I'm starting to feel that, you know, people do like my music and they do enjoy it. So I'm starting to agree with myself on that now and understand that all. But yeah, definitely before I was like, you guys are lying, there's no way.
0: Well, that reflection on yourself saying, like, yeah, no, what I'm doing is awesome, like, that's an important step as an artist.
2: Oh, yeah, for sure. Yeah, it keeps it keeps you humble and it keeps you, like, motivated. That's why I feel like sometimes when I receive, like, such, like, just massive news, sometimes I just think, like, oh, that's cool. Like, I don't really know the details or, like, the depth of it all. Like, people, like, everyone saying, like, you know, two top fives or whatever in 1 year as an independent artist. Like, never been done. It's like, how's that never been done?
0: Well, you're just here writing songs and playing shows.
2: Yeah. So it's just weird that it's me. It's a blessing. Like, it's insane. I don't believe it. It's crazy.
0: Well, Morgan Griffiths, in retrospect, when you're looking back at the guy who was installing kitchen cabinets and selling truck parts just a couple of years ago, what do you think he would say if you told him all of this was about to happen?
2: I'd say that's bullshit. Yeah, I'd say no way. Yeah, it happened so fast. It was so random. Like, picking up the guitar and then just, like, something clicked with me, like, during COVID. And then, yeah, started singing. I didn't even know how to sing. I didn't even know, like, how to play guitar and sing at the same time. So it's weird that it all formed its own way. Like, he went teaching me, kind of. And, it just really makes me remember that, like, this is what I'm supposed to do.
0: Comes to show that it was meant to happen, right?
2: Meant to happen, yeah. A matter of time.
0: Hell yeah, buddy. Well, I can't wait to hear Boondocks. I can't wait for us to have that on Ride It or Bucket, because we love putting the new songs up for our listeners to vote, and I think that there's some good things in store for this one.
2: Oh yeah, I'm stoked for it. Thank you so much.
0: Yeah, buddy. No, thank you. You're giving us great music to play.
2: I'll give it anytime you want it. I'll give it.
0: Oh, yeah, no, keep them coming, man. Can't wait to have you in Saskatoon in September.
2: Yeah, man, it's gonna be fun. I'm excited. It's gonna be great.
0: Absolutely. Not every day that we get to host the biggest week in country music.
2: Yeah, congratulations.
0: Hey, congratulations to you, man. You're walking in with three nominations. I hope it goes fantastic. Even, like, regardless of how the award show goes, getting together and getting to connect with other artists that you may not be able to see for most of the year, I mean, that'll be fantastic in itself, too.
2: Yeah, getting to meet everybody that I haven't even gotten to meet yet, like, just seeing them all on social media and seeing their shows and, like, not going and saying hi. Like, I just can't wait for that too. But yeah, no, it's wild. Seeing, like, that I'm nominated, every time I'm nominated or I'm up for something, just makes me, like, feel grateful that, you know, my music is getting appreciated and, like, people are enjoying it. So that's just whenever I see that, it's just a check mark. I love it. I see it. Like, it's just the best.
0: Absolutely, man. Well, again, like I say, I can't wait to have you here in Saskatoon. Best of luck with those awards, and most importantly, best of luck with the release of Boondocks in August here, buddy.
2: Thank you so much. I appreciate it.
0: Morgan Griffiths. Thank you so much, man.
2: Have a good one.
3: 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Country.
4: 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The Bull.

road. It is Coe Wetzel and Jesse Murph on 92.9 The Ball. We had that interview with Morgan Griffiths, and we have the whole thing up over at thebull.ca and the 92.9 The Ball Facebook page. He's excited to be in Saskatoon in September to celebrate the CCMAs with us. And three nominations. Can't wait. Here's Sully Burrows.

Just after 4 o'clock, Morgan Wallen with Don't We, 92.9 The Bull. So, coming up at 20 after 4, we're going to have a brand new song from Saskatchewan's own Amanda Hagel. And that, we'll count up the votes on yesterday's Drew Gregory song. Ride It or Bucket, coming up at 4:20. Here's Braden King.

0: More of your country on the way.
1: Bit of a traffic update for you. Police are on scene of an industrial accident. This happened shortly before 2 o'clock in the 3000 block of Meadows Parkway. So they're asking for the public to avoid that area, and they have OH&S out there investigating as well. So give you a heads up when we find out a little bit more. Just a bird's eye view of the city right now. And of course, if you have any traffic issues that you're noticing, let us know at 306-938-2855. There also was an accident at 8th Street and Wiggins that's affecting eastbound traffic. And then Circle North doing what Circle North usually does. Westbound is kind of the slowest part of that. And then, of course, if you're heading north of the city towards Martinsville, Warman, Idyllwild, and Marquis. Mostly on Idyllwild north and southbound, things are a little bit backed up. Saskatoon currently at 22 degrees. We're going to cool down to 11 tonight. 30% chance of showers. 20 tomorrow and 23 in the sunshine on Friday.
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0: That is Owen Regling. Love, hate, love. It is about that time for Ride It or Bucket.
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0: As we count up your votes on some brand new music in our playlist, and we've got an Alberta guy for your votes since yesterday. His name is Drew Gregory, and his latest song is called Redneck Till I Die. Sounds a little like this.

the energy level of that one, though, right? Just unreal. And you have a chance to see him live, by the way. Drew Gregory is going to be here in Saskatoon at the Long Branch on the night of the CCMAs, Saturday, September 19th, for a watch party and an after party as well. So he's going to be on there performing Dallas Alexander. But I digress. His new song, Country Till I Die, gets the ride at 71%. I'm very glad, personally, that that song is getting added because it is amazing. I love it. And today, we have Saskatchewan's own Amanda Hagel up for your votes. And her brand new song is kind of an invitation to remind us that as humans, we're so much more than just physical. You know, what resides within each of us, how we're built, the true essence of our divine nature has the power to transform and direct our lives in the most incredible way. Amanda Hagel and her brand new song. This is Built That Way.

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0: Straight out of Lancer, Saskatchewan, and of course, professionally, she's based out of Saskatoon. Her brand new song, Built That Way, we have played it for you, and now you got to vote. We had a sneak peek of this song about 45 minutes ago on the 92.9 The Bull Instagram story. So go and give that story a view and get those votes in that way. There's two buttons on the bottom of the page. One says ride if you like it. One says buck if you don't like it. You can also text in at 306-938-2855.
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country, and she knows it. It is Luke Bryan on your country station, 92.9 The Bull. We're getting closer to 5 o'clock. Again, just a reminder, traffic issues right around Meadows Parkway, the 3,000 block of Meadows Parkway. Right before 2 o'clock this afternoon, there was an industrial accident. So the police and OH&S are out there investigating. So they're just asking the public, if you can avoid that on your commute, definitely do that because it's going to make it easier for everyone.

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Under the Influence. It is Tyler Joe Miller just after 5 o'clock on the home of your country, 92.9 The Bull. On the second country night of the Saskatoon X, we've got Jade Eagleson taking the stage at the Saskatel Grandstand tonight. If you're heading out to the show tonight, let us know what your favorite moments are during the show. And if you happen to take any pictures or videos, definitely don't spend the whole time doing that. But if you happen to take any, feel free to send them to us on the 92.9 The Bull Facebook page. Parker McCollum keeping that drive home alive. This is Burn It Down.

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Thomas Rhett on 92.9 The Bull. So, final edition of Bites with the Bull live currently over at Star of Ishtar Restaurant. It's over in Sutherland. It's just off of Central on Gray Avenue. 507 Gray Ave is their official address. And so if you stop there, definitely want to try their cuisine. We ate there last week and it was delicious. And we have a QR code right at the front till for your chance to win some Brent Butt tickets on top of a Star of Ishtar gift certificate. So if you want to eat for free and see a live show, at least give yourself a chance to enter for it. Head over to Star of Ishtar Restaurant. Again, 507 Gray Avenue. Get yourself entered. And you could be a winner.

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Bill Dickerson, that is yours. 92.9 The Bull. Super excited to support the Saskatchewan Barrel Racing Association, the SBRA, celebrating 35 years. You ever watch barrel racing? I mean, super exciting. It's amazing what the horse riders and the horses are capable of. So the SBRA finals are coming up this Saturday. Well, it goes Saturday, August the 8th through August 12th at Prairieland. So they've got competitors of all ages, and the Saskatchewan Stallion Barrel Bonanza. There's going to be over 20 vendors offering clothing, jewelry, leatherwork, horse essentials, and tack as well. And the best part is, if you want to go and watch, it's free to attend. Celebrating 35 years of barrel racing at the SBRA Finals. Again, that kicks off this Saturday, and it goes right through the following Wednesday. We've got all the details on the event page at thebull.ca.

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Vincent Mason on your country station 92.9 The Bull. It is Jared this afternoon. Hope you're having a wonderful Wednesday, whether you're heading out to the X or the Fringe or you're kicking it at work. I hope it is a fantastic day for you. We've got the top six at six countdown coming up next. It's that spicy latest song from Casey Musgraves. In the meantime, here's Dry Spell.

0: 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Just passing the 6 o'clock mark. It is about time we count down the hottest six country songs in Saskatoon.
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0: Recently, it's been a pretty big race for number one between Kane Brown, Jason Aldean, and Morgan Wallen. It was kind of a tight race between them. Does that continue today, though? I don't know. The Taylor Swift song, I Knew It, I Knew You, was very slowly working its way up over the past week. So let's find out how things fall into place today, shall we?
1: Countdown. 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